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1: Victor was always the smartest guy in every room. He used to be different. He used to be kind, he used to be caring. Everything he loved was taken from him. I knew he was lost, but I did not realize that he was broken.
2: 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Of you have lived stolen lives, but now you must give them back.
3: 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Did you do this?
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